0: Morning, Paul. Thank you.
1: Good.
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0: 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Put my check in 45.
1: Okay, so now I don't know what we're saying, 45.
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1: 31, go ahead.
0: A caller's advisory of a dog that is not on a leash with a white male wearing a white shirt and black shorts.
1: Everyone, you're clear.
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0: You can clear myself of 31 off the call at Gardner Park, GOA.
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1: 39, clear.
0: 20, 32.
1: You switched my calls around. Should I be responding to that?
0: Here, clear, responding 20, 32.

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0: Your complaint lost sight of the vehicle. It was last seen at going back southbound on May towards the Cross Key Apartments.
1: 39, you're clear. Can you see where they struck the mailbox at?

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1: 32.
0: I think of two males, one female, ages 13 to 15, seen on the cameras. I think that they may be messing around, but one female hits a male in the face and now in the bathroom.
1: 32, clear.
0: 2036.

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2: 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We're focal.
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0: 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They're rising possibly 4945 or 4932 right in that area.
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0: 8:35, escort traffic for a second person at Philippi Hall, 577 North 731.
1: 35 clear.
0: 2049.

0: Sí, no, pero no. 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
1: Correct.
0: Change it to a traffic crash and make this location, please.
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1: 33 clear, responding.
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0: Send you the squad traffic for the falls on Ward Colville. Squad still sure, on the scene on the system.
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0: Burlington.

0: 33, safety check.
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2: 2110.

0: Hey, Paul 34. Hey, Paul 33. Hey, Paul 30. Gunshot, 8691 Lux Street.
1: Paul 33.
2: 34.
0: The caller from the LLC received a call from the husband stating that he shot himself, stated that he was in the barn. Caller's advising they possibly heard another shot before the phone disconnected. We're still trying to get further. 35-year-old male.
2: Are you Oriole?
1: 33 here. May Paul 30 on the emergency.
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0: 21.1.

0: Hey, Paul, have you mind stacking notification?
1: Sorry, not.
0: Caller back on the line, reference to the earlier missing. Guys, if they made contact with him, he should be on the phone.
1: Good question.
2: 21.
0: Yeah, 21. My unit's responding to Lux 3. The caller advised that he may have firearms. They are going through a divorce. He should
2: you
0: be
2: on the phone.
0: Those rifles and handguns. Attention, Aurora County North units, primary north, now restricted, unit on scene at 21-22. Paypal 34, callers advising male found is intoxicated.

0: Oh, 34. Do we have a location on that?
1: Hey, Paul 34. Your male is believed to be in the bar. When he told the complainant, complainant's not on scene.
0: Correct.
2: Five five. It says it's near Three Lawrence Island, the back of the property.
0: Oh, they said it was a dark

0: director.
1: Yeah, thank you.
0: I'll be staged on Bonneville waiting PD.
1: Check.
2: All units for left 3, medics are staged.
0: Hey, Bonneville, clear.

0: I'm making contact now.
1: Yeah, we're making contact.
2: Captain A2.
3: Captain A2, go ahead.
2: Air care was available. She's going to go ahead and put them in the air. They're coming out of Walton, Kentucky, so they're going to throw up in the air, and she needs to call back as soon as possible.
3: Captain A2, sir.
0: Call 34.
1: Right.
0: You can cancel medics, no one shot, everybody else can reduce.
1: You're clear. Hey, call 33, 30, 9, call 50.
3: It's 30, I'm reduced.
4: 33, same traffic.
2: Captain A2.
1: 2127.
4: 9 call 50, you can buy some of the squad in then. If you need to think of
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1: air available on board.
2: 2127. Stand by, Captain 82. Captain 82.
3: Captain 82.
2: I saw that they're going to want the make respond in for psych patient.
3: Captain 82 is clear. Do you got the scene secure?
2: I'll wait for you to tell me. And they're not advising you to make your respond in. I'm going to cancel air care.
1: Are you clear on 9?
3: We're on canceling air care. Okay, so on
1: the same. You might be sending the squad in for eval.
0: Anonymous, sir.
4: Not possibly clear, right? Big no available then.
1: Yeah, clear.
4: Medic 33 at each room.
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0: Okay, now the medics have been canceled again. They're not needed. 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
0: 12, 12, 12.
1: Not everyone,
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1: Back available 12, 12.
3: You're clear.
1: 13.
3: Medic 33 at the atrium.
1: Medic 33 at the atrium 12.
3: Attention, I'm heading north, units, Marine North, still unrestricted at 2130.

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1: Medic is responding, it's 2141. Paige is a 14-year-old female, but she's breathing now, not alert, possible anxiety attack.
0: Unit
2: 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AFL 34 second, breathing problems.
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1: Affirmative, breathing problems, 7154, the street route 132.
0: Yes, sir.
1: Sorry, 144.

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1: number 1, silent. Captain 82 is on the scene, 71-45, stare at 134.
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0: 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For all high school. Keen, young, Tom, 95 here. 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

0: April 31 is safe to check.
1: Okay, 45.
0: 22, 33.

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1: Call 33. Call 32.
0: Caller advised there is smoke inside and smells like chemicals. Advised that they cannot find an active fire.
1: Clear. 32 clear. 32 clear. 32 clear.
0: 22-57. April 39.
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2: Good morning, Tanker 61 responding to Stretch Park. Switch to Tanker.
1: Tanker 71, what was your last traffic?
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5: 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Nothing apparent from next year. I'll have. Of course, we'll recommend. Switching to Tech 3.
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2: Be responding.
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1: Okay. All the units were canceled with the exception of Tanker 71 for command.

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0: 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I will advise.
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0: Were you calling for safety checks?
1: Affirmative, we got PD responding, good.
0: So Medic 53 is your location?
1: Correct, for your unit.
0: Okay, we're good on checks.
2: Yeah.
1: You're checking okay, 2321, 751.

0: 2-31, a shot fired complaint, 211 Adams Moore Drive. The complainant advised she heard a gunshot, possibly from the apartment across the hall. Advised a willing cook list at the residence, believes it's 215.
1: Here, sir.
0: 330.
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0: You are clear, 2330.

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0: Is the caller at 211 or at 215?
1: The caller is at 211. She advised possibly coming from 215.
0: Would it be the apartment to her left?
1: Stand by. 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
0: Call her advice, she is at 216. 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
1: Is she calling from Carriage Hill?
0: Phase 2 is showing at Carriage Hill. She advised Adams Ford Drive.
1: Okay, change the address to 200 Adams Ford. That's going to be Carriage Hill, and then apartment 215.
0: Here.

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1: 32 on 2, 43, 31. 31, go ahead.
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0: We made contact with Mr. Cook. He can give us 45.
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0: Reference the address 4914 Lebanon Road. 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
1: You're right. 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
0: Say it's short and central. John Henry Young, 6085.
1: Time is now 013. Return to Colonel Lens to a silver 2020 Chevy station wagon out of Hamilton.
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0: White two-door Mustang is parked in front of the house for two hours with flashers on, unoccupied.
2: Hey, call 12, send that to me. 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
0: Not that I see on here.
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0: Reference the noise complaint. 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
0: References noise complaint. 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
1: 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Clear of Candlewood Suites responding to Monty Ridge.
0: Bachelor, canceling Medic 62, canceling Engine 59. Engine 58, Medic 57, responding to Monty Ridge 114. Medic 62, are you clear on the cancel?

0: 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Medic, take one on that route. Here, go.
1: That's affirmative. We canceled 951.
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0: Put me out at 9548 Arrow Creek Drive. I'll follow up 720.
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1: April 14.
0: This is Zone 51, burglar alarm, shale backup.
1: April 14, that's clear. All response to unit.
0: You're clear. April 12, are you clear, sir?
2: April 12, clear, yes.
0: 138.

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1: 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I'll test fire traffic for down trees, 10240 Carter Howell Road.
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0: 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Large tree down across the roadway.
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0: Sounds like 11 MPD has a critical missing. That was last seen in State Route 63. Can you find out the details of that?
1: Yeah, we'll give him a call.

Attention all Warren County units. Copy a bolo for a missing out of Lebanon. Attention all Warren County units. Be on the lookout for an Albert Harmon, 91-year-old male. White male, 6'2", green and blonde. Left from 150 Rough Way, approximately between the hours of 22:30 and 22:45, yesterday's date. Last seen wearing tan or light pants, dark colored shirt, using a walker. Male is on medication, has degradation, correction, degeneration of the brain. Is located, stop on hold, check welfare, notify limited, 207.

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1: 2011, I'm clear on it.
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1: 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I call 12. Are you clear, Eric?
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1: Hey, Paul 90.
0: 48 northbound, 71, first line's plate. Frank Adam, Tom Henry, Ocean Robert.

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1: Zebra 73, go ahead.
0: We're getting a 911 hangover. Sounds like a pocket dial. We could hear a female talking in the background. Sounded like she might have been driving. Voicemail, I'll call back.
1: You're clear. You can clear it out. I'll keep an eye out.
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0: April 14, stopped at 733. Current on a gray 21 Ford station wagon out of Lancaster.
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0: Let's look at the owner of King Tom John 2583 to 16 Mercedes. Saw the hit skip from Franklin. And they caught a VRO front passenger side damage.
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1: 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They're on TAC 17. The vehicle's on the left berm.
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0: I'm going to be on Clay Street in Lebanon. King George William 2370.
1: Do you have a cross street on Clay?
0: Main.

0: second one.
1: Go ahead with it.
0: He was thrown a white test in 4 out of 11. Probationary supervisor release status, and it's pickup county of want, Jason, within the pickup, out of Vandalia for Erica Johnson.

0: 1220, I believe that's the protected party on the protection order.
1: Yes, sir.
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0: April 29th, the flock hit 048 and 71 southbound.
1: Sure.
0: P. William Adam, 8252. A simple assault at Hamilton County. Who's in the pickup? It's on black charges.
1: Question.
0: 837.

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0: It's going to be a trailer tag, Tom Union Frank 7903. Going to be 63, Emma Clerk.

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0: Battalion 51.
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0: All Mason is going to be conducting a confined space training. We'll be on Mason off, just FYI, in case we jump over to primary.
1: Doctor, at 9:45.

0: St. Paul 21, a suspicious vehicle, 8738, Twin Creek.
1: 21, clear, Rick.
0: Okay.
1: Would you show me how simple Franklin Court?
0: Your card. That Franklin Court on a civil, it's an offense.

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1: 221.
0: Non-injury caller hit a dog in the street.
1: 21, clear.

0: 2021 Maldives signing, also 2023 Unknown Nature, 8497 Glen Eagles.
1: 2021.
0: Caller gave the address and hung up. I believe we're on the phone with them now. Caller says she called for her husband but hung up because he said he was fine.
2: 21, clear.
1: 23, clear.

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2: 22.
0: Check Marshall Berg. So, I will signal. April 21, multi-signing April 25 for a theft at Dollar General, 3959 West State Route 122.
1: Call
0: 25. Alleges a woman is worth putting things in her purse, stealing energy drinks, items out of the cooler. She's still in the store. Approximately 30-year-old white female, black shirt, black purse. Ten. 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
3: To Lincoln 21.
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0: Ten 11.

0: April 22 in attempt to locate 159 Charlotte.
1: April 22.
0: We're still gathering further. Attempt to locate him. Adam, Aaron.
1: Okay.
0: 10-4.

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1: Zero 22.
0: Easy count to 21 for us, a lower amount, five, Bonita.
1: Airplane 2021. Two zero 21. 21. 22 will handle that one, so we're going to cancel.
2: Okay, clear.

0: Thanks. All 22.
1: 22.
0: The caller's with Hamilton County. He is entered missing on September 1st. He was in the hospital for psych reasons.
1: In your car.

0: He's at the 22.
1: 22.
0: Break for a plate.
1: Got it.
0: Ohio, John David Mary, 5941.

0: till Lincoln 21 till Lincoln 23 while he's landing an injury accident. 4519 Township Line.
1: To Lincoln 21.
2: 23.
0: Squadron Row. Female fell asleep at the wheel and crashed into a pole.
1: 21, clear.

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2: Go ahead.
1: 4718, Robinsonville.
0: Compliant advised she went off the road, struck a pole. She's now advising that she's not injured.
3: Perfect story, General. They see which way they went.
2: Very official. We'll continue.
0: Sorry, continue. 1021.
1: Stand by, let me ask.

0: Hey, Paul 21. It's a black Kia K5. Driver's side mirror has damage. Hey, when? Oh, I'm Robinson now.
1: Okay. Give me 45 here.
0: You're 22.

0: in like in 23 and 21. Are you guys available from that on that nature?
1: Medic 315, acknowledge call. Respond in 10 24.
2: Affirmative, going out to the ground.
0: You're clear, 10 23. TZ for 22, 6 sir.
3: Okay.
0: Check 5-8, 10-23.

0: say Paul 25, the plate on that vehicle, King Zebra Nora 6856 Ohio.
1: 25, you're clear. Put me on Robinsonville.
0: You're clear on Robinsonville.

0: Paul 25.
1: Hey, Paul 25.
2: I got that vehicle in the driveway at 5245 Robinsonville, occupied time stick.
1: You're clear. Vehicle's in the driveway at 5245 Robinsonville, occupied time stick. Hey, Paul 21.
3: EMS 21, one scene. One vehicle. Off the roadway. Appears to be minor damage. I'll be out checking on injuries. One factory.
0: EMS 21, on the scene. Vehicle off the roadway. Minor damage. 1026.

0: talented line coming in.
1: Yeah, it's a fly coming in.
0: I'm notified you. They got a pull that's still standing. I'll put pull number for you in a second.
2: I have a canine available.
1: That's fine. Stand by.
0: Be 4-3 Williams 266. 4-3 Williams 266.
1: You might just still standing. This is a text letter.
3: I said an iPhone 15 on, but I believe he's training. He's out of service.
0: It is still standing.
2: He's available by phone. I talked to him earlier today. If you could have him start here.
1: That's fine. Yeah, right.

0: Sounds like Line Command. You can also notify Spectrum. We're going to have a cable box that's been destroyed also. Same pole number.
1: Clear, Spectrum.

0: St. Paul 22. April 22.
1: Reference that crash on Township Line. Clear Creek's on scene. I advise that's county.
2: Okay, I'm on scene here on Charlotte. If they want to mutual aid it, that's fine. If not, then I'll get it when I get done with this.
1: Left 3, Killington, 21 or 23.

0: kind of like the 21, kind of like the 23 multi signing another injury accident, Ronald Hill and that of you.
1: Still on your 21.
0: Squadron route for a box truck rollover.
1: 21, clear.

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1: 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Nightfall 50, 72.

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0: What's my own team time to go in, John?
1: Township line, come in. Township line, come in. Terminate command, release attack. Medic 23 will be available for the refusal.
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0: 2 Baker 21, a well-being check, 4692, Jessica, excuse me.
1: 2 Baker 21.
0: The blue Nissan SUV on end plate, it's now left eastbound towards Alpine Heights. It was parked there. Caller's concern for the driver. They say it's suspicious.
1: Show me this one.
0: It's not for you.
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Tag is current unknown color 2025 Western Tractor out of Wilmington.

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0: Do we have a female working for a pat down?
1: Step up.
0: Twenty-five, you can disregard that.
1: You're good.

safe hall 29 a hang up 2000 Woodruff. So phase 2, 10 meters, callback voicemail. It looks like it's actually in the field just north of that address.

Sentinel, Warren County, North James, Beaver's copy of Bolo, for a wanted domestic suspect out of Franklin. All Warren County North units. Be on lookout for a Tyler Marks driving a 2018 Mitsubishi black station wagon. Ohio tag Lincoln Adam David 6100. Last hit block in Butler County. The 5000 block of State Route 4 at 10:40 a.m. Mail does have charges for domestic and strangulation through Franklin. If located, stop and hold. Relays County at 11:06.

0: Napal 21, spot traffic for all 4012 Rosemary.
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2: to the vehicle on southbound Oregon. You call or continue on 73.
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0: please continue on scene at Kroger at 5210 State Route 741 for a patient feeling faint.
1: That's correct.

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0: Medic 53 and EMS 51 to Westchester 1123.

0: Tillich in 23, say sure.
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0: That's better, 11:44.

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1: Two Lincoln 21, clear.
0: 11.6.

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1: Yes, sir. You'll handle that fast for 45. Hold on 28.

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1: Victoria 33 at hospital.
0: 45, 11:30.
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0: engine torque here. This is out at 633 East Line of 5 Points for a tree limb across the roadway.
1: This is engine 22, correct?
0: That's correct.
1: That's clear. 138.

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1: Lincoln 23.
0: Engine 22, call it out over the radio for tree cross roadway there, around.
1: 23, sir.
0: Hello, 39.

0: is for a 21 recovered property that you're repeating.
1: 21.
0: Caller found a wallet and turned it in to the clerk.
1: Okay.
0: What percent?

0: April 29 has the 295 West Pike Street.
1: 4 yard.
0: At the South Lebanon Tire Shop, caller put a down payment for a car. They have problems. The company's refusing refund.
1: There.
0: Hello, 51.

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0: 22, lower the female signal too. 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
2: 21. 2 Lincoln 21, reset 45 for both.
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1: 22.
0: It's from Anderson and Franklin. They're releasing in 10 minutes, taking 73 to Spring Grove Cemetery.
1: Here.
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0: 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Keen young boy, 5895.
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0: 911 hang at Phase 2, 53 Louise Drive.
1: Yeah, correct.
0: Close on yourself.

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1: On the south, 1236. It's expired on a blue 25 Ford out of Mara.

0: That's how you said you want.
1: Battalion 51.
0: There's no injuries, it's just a semi into a power line with a line down. On the reconfigure, it advises to add Medic 51, EMS 51. What do you advise?
1: Just hold them until we get there. There's no injury.
0: You're clear.

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1: Zebra 22, safety check.
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0: I would have pulled in before you first, sir. We're almost there.
1: Later, 5-9, 12-9.

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1: Hold on, I'll say.
0: 1242.

0: 2-21.
1: 2-21.
0: You stack that traffic offense and open up an animal complaint for me, Brady.
1: Go ahead.
0: 2939 West Factory Road. A horse got out of the field next to this address to the north of it. Break.
1: Go ahead.
0: Can you attempt to find a phone number for this landowner here?
1: No, for me.
0: I just want to advise them that some workers here have got the horse back into that field, and they're trying to get this gate closed, but they may need to come over and make sure that it's secured properly.
1: That's fine.
0: Call 25 for yourself.
1: Hey, Paul, 25.
0: 324 Broadway Street, John Boy Adam,
1: 9034. Good. It's actually going to be Spectrum if you can contact
2: the
1: cabin
2: come out.
3: 324.
2: It's at the address for Sir Carter. We're going to try and remove the hazard, but they'll need to come out and do the repairs. Does not.
1: Didn't even know that we're getting on the plate.
2: You're clear.
3: John Boy Adam, 9034.
1: My time is up, 12:45. It's card out of black, 07 on 11.

0: 21.
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0: 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They're en route to that field to retrieve that horse. If you get a hold of the property owner there, just let them know that, please.
1: That's clear.
0: Can you show me back, Bill? From that call, assistance given, I'll be doing a traffic offense now.
1: That's clear.

0: Ms. Harris, sir, do you want? Go ahead. 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
1: Negative, but they've got workers here that can show what's going on. It's pretty obvious.
0: You're clear.

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1: Hey, Paul 25.
0: I'll be at North Mechanic and New Street in Lebanon. Partial temporary tag, Ohio. Victor 023. I'll get you the rest of it.
1: Well, it's almost 12:52.

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1: And Paul 25.
0: Can you see if 11 in unit can start this way? Smell keeps trying to get out of the vehicle.
1: Clear. You have an emergency.
0: Routine is fine for now.

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1: 22.
0: The Chevy Cruze in the city building parking lot.
1: You're clear. Terminal City, check 45.
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0: Titan 21, Titan 32, Unknown Nature at the Bethel Holiness Church, 1 in 68, Arthur. The Bethel Holiness Church, 168 Arthur, is a female walking down the street, appears in distress, saying she was kidnapped.
1: En
0: route 1259, the middle-aged white female, her name is Rachel Tackett.

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0: Transmitter call out.
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0: They've lost 21 stack to 911 hang up on Robinsonville.
1: Yeah,
0: 4391 Robinsonville, the phase two, could hear voices speaking, but unclear what was being said.
1: Clear, should we go for that first?
0: They're out 13 or two.
2: Yeah, 13
0: on the scene, 13 or two.

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0: Phone call for a Tim Telly. 326-231-9137. 326-231-9137. To reference the earlier crash on Township 1.
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0: 45, 13, 07.

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So, Robbie heard 513-767-4241. 513-767-4241. His reference is daughter Heather Basie, who lives in South Lebanon. Okay. 13-10.

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0: It's caught on a black 2011 Ford truck, Casey Sizemore out of Franklin, the CCW.

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1: 1360. 1240. Napal 40. I can take that 91, I'm not too far.
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0: 13th one.

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1: Where is it? 21.
0: Intrusion alarm 1255 South Main Street, showing a west overhead door.
1: Where is it? You got your route. 21 out there.
0: 1321.

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0: 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Zebra 22, you can cancel for the alarm company.
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0: I'll be on West Main in front of Cronin. King Charles Charles 6318.
1: I'm South 1328. It's going on the block, 25 Chevy out of Hamilton. Two Zebra 21, 911 hang up, 96 Greenwood Lane.
0: Yes, sir.
1: 1328.

0: 2020.
1: 2020.
0: I'm in the area. Can you cancel the other car? Are they authorities?
1: Affirmative. The phase one was a tower at Greenwood, but phase two was showing it at Thornton's, and the caller confirmed that.
0: Okay.
1: Zero 21, you can cancel.
0: Oh, okay.

0: Okay, Paul 29, phone call. I'll be heard.
1: Point
0: 13-31.

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0: 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So item 21 and 32, safety check.

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1: Can you change the address to 134 Willard?
0: Not for me.
1: Terrific. Can you also advise 11 PD that this person is going to be coming down to their PD and speaking with their department? She's in route now.
0: Advise 11.
1: We made 11 aware of the situation. Just advise them that she is en route now.
0: That's fine.

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1: 2-0-21.
0: Can you show me on the scene and give me 45, please?
1: Sorry, on the scene, 45, 1348.

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0: In the parking lot of Morrow Plaza with Henry Boyd William, 8557.
1: South 1348.

0: to 021 sec, the 911 hang up on Nutmeg.
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0: 911 hang up, phase 2, 45, Nutmeg Square.
1: Yes, sir.
0: 1353.

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1: That's clear. 2020, I'll call back smoke with Chris Henry, confirm the location, and advise that we are.
0: Clear.

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1: 2-0-20.
0: What was the name you got a hold of on the hang-up?
1: Chris Henry.
0: Okay. Nobody who lives here at that address.

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0: 63 in front of LCI. King Young Sam, 8218.
1: Tango South 4200. It's Coronado Black, 074 truck out of Liberty Township with CCW.

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1: 45, please.
0: 14, 17.

0: Ankle 49 Wellbeing Check, Union Village Retirement Community, Apartment 205.
1: 29.
0: No one's heard from a resident in a couple of days. We've fallen multiple times in the past. Resident Mildred Moore. Unknown description on her. Concerned for her since she's fallen so much recently.

0: Lincoln 23, a traffic crash, 3526 North, you're out 48.
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0: Please also introduce yourself, sir.
1: Sorry, sir.
0: Pardon, pardon. Last unit.
1: 10-52. Show me out on the, with the clear creek units at the crash at the clear center.
0: 14-33.
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Sorry about that. I think I had an extra letter in there. I'll say returns current on center, unknown color, 19 Chevy Chevrolet, South London. April 29th, 6th, sir.

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0: 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To Lincoln 31, fire traffic for a fire alarm. 9261, Bennington Lane.
1: Lincoln 31.
0: 15-4.

0: 2-0, 31 traffic stop.
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1: Okay, where are you at?
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1: Okay. This is going to be on a blue Ford Bronco.
0: Here, Caravan, blue Ford Bronco. Just confirming you are stopped behind Wendy's.

0: 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It's from the alarm company showing entry exit zone front door, no additional information.
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1: The
0: first party 39-year-old male, conscious and breathing, but having difficulty breathing and chest pain. I had an appointment with the cardiologist at 1300 and it did not go well. 1525. Vehicle 21, I still start complaining at 4315 gate building.
1: Correct.
0: 1525.

0: 2033, fire traffic for fire alarm at 316 Crockett Drive.
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0: 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And you know who's been disregarded?
1: I'll check with them. 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

0: I'm sorry. Did you have traffic?
1: Same
0: Olivia.

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0: You need police to respond to your call.
1: 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You can release our tax on it as well.
0: That's fine. 1537.
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3: Caller advised that he wanted to report a vehicle moving eastbound. Could be a new driver, but car noticed they were moving below the speed limit and seemed confused.
4: Okay.
3: 1538.

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1: 909.
0: King William Paul 9548 Monroe at 48 northbound. Break.
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1: Vehicle.

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0: Swanton 31, 12 traffic for testing, 1743 block of Harlan Road.
1: Going to 31, clear.
0: 1543.

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0: Showing myself in 2-32 out of Timber Ridge and Union Crossing. We're going to have a crash involving a school bus here. It's going to be minor damage, no injuries. We are not involved.
1: I'm sorry, you said Timber Ridge and where?
0: Union Crossing.
1: Okay. 1546.
2: 7-32.
1: Go ahead.
2: We're going to be right in front of 143 Timber Ridge. Break for vehicle information.
1: Go ahead.
2: It's going to be Carlisle School Bus number 7. Break for a plate.
1: Go ahead.
2: King Victor Lincoln 4774. It's going to be a unoccupied parked vehicle.
1: Yeah, 1547.

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1: Town 32.
0: That's late hour AM, King Victor Lincoln. Where does that come back to?
1: Comes back to the 143 Timber Ridge Drive.
0: Here,
1: 1548.

0: any in the area or available. OSB is requesting a mutual aid to Jeremiah Meyer Bridge. Reference a white male in cargo pants on the right berm. He's apparently walking or running down the bridge.
1: I'll be in route. 15 to 3. Hey, Paul 49, I'm getting on 71 now. You can send me the call.
0: Maypole 4929. From OC Strawberry 350, he's still sitting down in front of the fence.
1: Okay.
0: 1553. Time 21:32, safe check.
1: Alright, so you guys 45.
0: 1554.

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1: Hey, 12:40.
0: You sent me an email to the mutual aid.
1: 15:55. Here, 15:55. We haven't pulled up on the camera. He's still just sitting in the grass next to the fence alongside the side of the bridge.
0: Okay.
1: 15:56.
0: To Lincoln 32,
1: check.
0: To Lincoln 32, 25.
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1: Okay.
0: 1557.

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1: Got it, Charlie.
0: 1558. Units responding to the bridge. Looks like OC trooper just pulled up. It's not made contact with an alien.
2: Twenty-nine.
0: 1557.

0: units responding to the bridge. Looks like OC Trooper just pulled up. It's not made contact with an alien. You're how far out? Okay,
1: pass in the rest area, 79. 49, you're clear, 1000.
2: All 30, phone call for your unit, TMDC.

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0: For Jackie Mullen, 513-526-7653. Reference about her nephew that was taken to jail.
2: Sorry, I'm clicking right now.
0: 16-1.
3: Hey, Paul 90.
0: Paul 90.
3: You saw anybody else down? Contact's been made. Everything's okay right now.
0: All the units reduced and route to Jeremiah Morrow.
4: Paul 29 on scene.
0: Paul 29 on scene.
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0: Got it.
1: 71 northbound at the rest area with Paul Edwards, 84768.
0: What kind of vehicle is it on?
1: It's a semi trailer.
0: Okay.
1: One way for 10.
0: Well,
3: just have the units up 171. I'm under the bridge, just running clear.
4: Well, Claire, I didn't care for anyone else. So, I'm
0: clear,
4: Scotty.
0: You're clear. Paul 25.
7: Hey, 33 at hospital.
6: It's hospital 603.
0: Paul 90.
3: Well, it's not close around, so you can cancel. He's, we got him back to the trooper's car.
0: You clear? I see that on the camera. Well, Baker 10, you clear, Arnold?
3: Clear.
0: 16, 3.

0: 40, got a return. It's a 19 Hyundai out of Fishers.
1: Great.
0: Hey, Paul 25, were you clearing your cans? Left 71.

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1: 32.
0: Got the location from Rapid SOS. It was a Texas 911 claimed accident, but refused to confirm address.
1: 32
0: first. Baker, 21 safety check.
2: Baker 21, 15 please.
0: Checks 15, 16 and 5. April 25. Communications, 8 Paul 25.
2: Paul 25.
0: I cleared off your squad traffic, the squad transport break.
2: Go ahead.
0: Are you out on 71? It sounds like it, but I have you responding.
2: Affirmative. Myself is fine, says Paul.
0: Okay.

0: down 3242, please.
1: Which crash is it for? I have you on both.
0: The one on Beaver.
1: Good.
0: King Lincoln George, 1553, ready for second.
1: Good.
0: Frank John Boy, 3548.
1: The first is Corona Silver 2016 Lincoln out of Franklin with a expired CCW on the RL. The second, Corona Green 2020 Jeep truck out of Franklin.

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2: 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I'm going to flip around on 71. I'll check on him.

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1: 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Any chance you guys can call that phone number?
0: We'll attempt.
1: Good.
0: 1412, correction, 1612.

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0: Sequel 29, Squad Traffic for a fall. 5025, London Road.
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0: 16, 16.

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1: You're out in the mutual aid with us, Debray.
0: Okay.
1: We're going to get out of this vehicle. It's Team X-Ray Lincoln 5936. It's from 71 South Carolina Ranch from the Lincoln Road.
0: Dear,

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1: Hi.
0: Yes, 148 southbound 71, King Union Zebra 9541.

0: 18, tag returns, current on Tony White, 16 Chevy, 4 out of South, 11 in the ROs. Scissor.
1: So, like, is 32 safety check?
2: So, the 32, please 45.
1: 45, 16, 19. They call 32 traffic offense, 73 in Furnace, Oglesby.
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1: All over the road, caller advised they almost drove into the grass. Now they're passing Corwin Avenue, so it looks like they're westbound. William 20.
2: 52 is okay.
3: 19,
2: 16, 19. 2 William, I'm clear on that.
1: 2 William 31, you're clear. Paul 32, you clear direct.
4: Where are we?
1: Clear 16, 19.
2: Nine five one. You show me a route to the county garage in case.
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1: Signal.
0: That's clear on the out of state.
1: Clear your time stop 1621 tag expired a dark blue 2017 Chevy out of Westchester.
2: Two-way 31 is the vehicle now on Main Street if they're past McDonald's, or are they still on 73?

0: 20 and 31. They're still on 73.
1: Okay, they're going to be out of my area before I can get to it. If you want to let Clear Creek know.
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1: 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To Lincoln 33.
0: The caller's wife ate a whole bottle of Excedrin. The 43-year-old female conscious of breathing.

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1: 10, 32, clear.
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2: Lincoln 31.
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2: 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Call 35 traffic, fence, green tree, and 123.
3: Hey, what are you on? Go ahead, hello.
2: Now southbound on 123. It just passed 32s. It was transferred to Lebanon.
3: 31 is clear.
2: All North units, special attention district 3, 2, and 4. 200 block Liberty Tudor is now closed. Emergency vehicles can pass. It's a one-day closure. 1625. 031 phone call to your NDC.
1: 31 clear.
2: Clear 1625.

0: to Lincoln 33.
1: To Lincoln 33.
0: Century traffic fence, they're westbound on 73, passing township line.
1: 33, clear.
0: Lincoln 31, probably sound advising that the female is trying to get up and leave. She drives a white BMW, but she's still inside the house.
1: To Lincoln 31, clear break.
0: Good.
1: Is he able to get the keys from her secretly leaving?
0: Affirmative. They call 71 safety check.
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0: Lincoln units responding to Inglewood Court. Caller has her keys in his pocket. She does have key access by her phone. But the daughter on scene is preventing her from leaving.
1: Thirty's clear.
0: Both clear, 1627. Lincoln 32, are you available from your hangup?
1: 32, affirm.
0: You're clear. Lincoln units responding, Amberwood Court, EMS is staged.
1: Lincoln 31, both units clear.
0: Or 1628.

0: to Lincoln 33. They're passing Horizon Hill now, still westbound 73.
1: 33, clear. You can show me the area. I'll just turn on to 73 and 48.
0: Clear, clear.
1: I'm going to 33. I'm clear on the update. Is the follower able to get a plate?
0: King Mary 8217. King Mary 8217.

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0: I'll see if I can get a confirmation on that tag.

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1: Good.
0: It's clear to come in.
1: Your medic's clear to enter at 1630.
0: Medic 24, scene secure.
2: Yeah, that was clear on traffic.
0: 1631.

0: Lincoln 33 updated tag. Current on Maroon 07 Ford out of Columbus.
1: 33 clear. I'm turning on final fill front 73 now.
0: You're clear.
1: Two zero thirty. Alan, well being check at 7 Brew. You can start 32 this way.
0: 2032.
2: 32 fair enough.
0: Zero 32 responding.
1: 2 Lincoln 33. I'm clear on the update. Can you notify Spring Grove just in case? I'm still responding.
0: Clear
3: 2033.
0: Sending you a traffic offense. It started in District 2. It's now westbound Lateral 5 from Bunnell Hill. Another northbound Yankee from Lateral 5.

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1: I'm not going to be in that area if you pass on to Washington Township.
0: Lincoln 33, are you in the area?
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1: Sorry, I'm there, Rick.
0: Good.
1: If you would, send that to Unit 863, please.
0: You said Unit 863?
1: No, affirmative.
0: Okay. 863, you said, Rick. Lincoln, 31 and 32, safety check.
2: 63, I'm clear.
0: 36 and 35.
3: Okay, Lincoln, 33, can you transfer that to Montgomery County?
0: Very clear. To Lincoln, 31 and 32, safety check.
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0: 45, 16, 35.

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1: 33.
0: Caller got 4 calls from an unknown number saying they were coming for her and that she's dead, and then they hung up with like a report.
1: 33, sir.
0: Clear 1636.

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0: 638. Thank you. Paul
3: 35.
0: 35. As well as your traffic since 1 and 11, I'll clear you off.
3: Not clear, thank you.
0: 16-38.

0: character, Sim.
1: Good.
0: Have you had any, or has the alarm company had any contact with the patient?
1: Negative. They called us to notify us, actually to get a disposition, and we even sent one out for that address. She was advised that. She hung up on me.
0: Okay. It appears the patient's not going to be here. We're being advised by a neighbor. She does drive, and her vehicle is not in the spot she parks.
1: Okay, you're clear. We can't call them back to get any further. They hung up on me.
0: No, I don't think that would be necessary.
1: You're clear.

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0: I assume PD is already on scene and they just requested us.
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0: Are you able to put this unit back to responding instead of staging?
1: Yes, sir. Medic 21, acknowledge the call. Medic 21, acknowledge your call. We're responding at 1657.

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1: Okay.
0: 42 and 73. King Ever Frank 8737.
1: That was 8737.
0: Affirmative.
1: Thomas South, 1701, tags expired, a dark blue 2020 Chevy out of Clarksville.

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1: Medic 15.
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1: Do you need an SA unit, or are you okay to handle?
0: Negative.
1: They're negative on the SO unit 17 or 6. William, 31 safety check.
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0: 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To William 20.
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0: Clear 45, 1735. William 20, clear direct.
1: No.
0: Back level 1736. Adam 21, a past harassment, 36 Aspen Court.
2: Yeah, it's only clear.
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1: Object's been removed.
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0: 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It's going to be a faulty detector, and you can release the tag.
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0: So Black Rabbit was tied up outside with no water. It's now running through the neighborhood. 150 North Hills Boulevard.
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1: Just a quick update, our medic is starting 23. Our engine's assisting with air care. And it's still about 28 miles, so it's close to all 30. Not 30.

0: Keith 81. I'm sorry, I was on the phone while you were giving me that, and I couldn't hear you very well. Realize.
1: Just information on medic is transporting a patient. Our engines at BLZ will be on scene another 30 to 45.
0: Yeah, clear. Where's medic 81 transporting to?
1: Mule.
0: Yeah, clear.

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1: Two zebra 31.
0: Two zebra 32. Revising a 67-year-old male assaulted another resident and is showing aggressive behavior.
1: Thirty-one clear.
0: 32 responding at 1831.
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0: 32, I'll show your unit level 1832.
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0: Jesse Baker, 21, Twin Traffic, Fire Choking, 4629, Jessica Suzanne.
1: Jesse Baker, 21.
0: I've been advised the daughter is choking. We're still obtaining further.
1: Okay, is she breathing?
0: 32-year-old female, conscious and breathing.
1: Okay, you're trying to be responding.
0: Responding at 1842.

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0: to like a 31 to like a 33 chopper crash and unknown injuries in the area 6455 State Route 48.
1: To like a 31. 33.
0: The complaint is not involved. They find the vehicle crashed. It's a white sports car. Not sure if there's injuries.
1: Very well clear. Show a respondent. 33 clear.
0: 31 responding, 33 clear, 1844.

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0: 0 45 18 31, 2 Victor 21, 50 truck.

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1: 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Thank you, Mitchell.

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0: 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Stand by.

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0: Truly, very true.
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0: 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Oh, yeah, we're staying on the south, 741 at 63.
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0: I'll call back to advise an accident only confirmed all.
1: 31 clear.
0: 1924.

0: 2:35.
1: Roger.
0: Sir, request an approach on OIC. I'm going to give it to 30.
1: Sure, 30 to work.
0: Thank you. 1927. Chile, 31, safety check.

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0: 31, you timed out for a safety check.
1: 31:45, sorry.
0: You're okay, clear on 45, 1928.
1: Paypal 31, traffic stop.
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1: Your post office is 1955. 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
0: 1956.

0: 2 out of 21 squad traffic for breathing problems, 134 Belton.
1: 2 out of 21. 1951. 1951. Is the seizure a second patient or is that the original?

0: I believe it's one and the same, just two different callers.
1: Okay, quick.
0: Nice with you.